soon as I get home, I'm gonna call you and tell you how much I love you. Oh, I feel so good.

yo-yo is a no-no of a monumental kind. If playing with your string happens to be your thing, it's easy to say to both, oh, never mind.

0: really going on, y'all?
1: Hey, what's
0: going
1: on?
0: Do we have the answer?
1: Hey, what's happening?